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0: Eyeballs Code 1, requested to respond 187 Mariel Road. The 76-76-year-old male, he's conscious and breathing, fall with a head strike, 17 Bravo 1. Milford Ambulance Code 1, requested to respond number 187 Mariel Road for the 76-76-year-old male, conscious and breathing, fall in the bathroom with a head strike, 17 Bravo 1. Cross streets of Bonnybrook Drive and Mount Tom Road, Town 2023.
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Repeating, 21 Wintergreen Circle, Wintergreen Elderly Housing, Apartment 1. 81-year-old female, difficulty breathing. She is conscious, 6 Delta 2. Bentley Drive and Denton Cross Street, time out is 2140.

House Anita E. Fletchfield Fire in the area of 264 E. Fletchfield Road for wires arcing 55 Bravo 3. Proceeding in the area of 264 E. Fletchfield Road for wires arcing 55 Bravo 3. Cross Streets, Country Place, and Nasser Road, timeout 2227.

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0: Griffith. Switch with car 5 on command. Do you have any further information on this call?
1: Negative. The caller provided when he initially called that he saw wires arcing. Towards the end, he said he no longer saw the wires arcing. Unsure if the wires came down.
0: Copy that. I'm still out investigating, and there doesn't appear to be anybody here.
1: Call from his residence at 264 East Los Children.
0: Copy that.

Lee, Switchco car 5226 on command. Can you guys just check from that pole to the one in front of your truck and see if there's any lines down? That's what he's reporting where he's seen sparking over probably by the switches, and I would say we just call this the Eversource.

0: Car 5 to LCD.
1: We checked all the poles in the area. 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So can we refer this over to them?
0: Roger, we'll notify Eversource.
1: Copy that. We'll check the line going back down to the station, but we're going to be returning.

0: After contact with the homeowner, where he was pointing and looking at, all the wires appeared to be intact. 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We didn't find any wires down. 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
0: And you could terminate the incident for the East Litchfield, please.
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Bella Dispatch. You're requested on the LS response, 63 Great Heron Lane, for the 63-year-old female diabetic emergency altered mental status. That's Brookfield MS. You're requested on the LS response, 63 Great Heron Lane, for the 63-year-old female diabetic emergency altered mental status. Time to dispatch, 0025.

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1: Back in town, incident terminated, North Canaan 0027.

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Be advised, my officer on scene says it might be easier for you to enter the second entrance by 940 Federal.

Alpha Zeta Norfolk Ambulance, Northwest Medic 3, 299 Ashbatog Road. This is the 37-year-old male, tachycardia, post-taking Seroquel, conscious breathing 19 Charlie 3. Repeating 299 Ashbatog Road, 37-year-old male, tachycardia, post-taking Seroquel, 19 Charlie 3. Cross streets, Greenwoods Road West and Rufflin Road, come out 135.

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Pull in, go past the first house that's on your right, it'll be on your left.

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0: Station found the third floor. Snare chair. Looking to be needed. Give me another zone for Norfolk Fire from us. This is.
1: Roger, patient on the third floor. We need the stair chair. Zone for what's this? 152. Norfolk Fire. Additional personnel are needed for lift assist at 299 Ashbatog Road. A 37-year-old male, tachycardia, 19 Charlie 3. Time of this tone is 153.
2: Norfolk Squad 20 assembling a crew.
1: Norfolk Squad 20 assembling a crew, 153.
3: Fire standing unit to the LCD.
1: Can in unit 2.
3: Alright, Kenny, unit 2. Can I just have an update on the address, please?
1: 299 Ashbatog Road.
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0: 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You'll need a stair chair.
1: Racing. Runway 2 to scene crew 2.
0: Norfolk Squad 20 to the scene crew 2, 154.

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1: Over Carrier 3.
0: Station Carrier North Canyon, M1, so no forward fire units to be on the return.
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Cross Streets Farnham Road and Brenton Hill Road, 10 out 221.

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0: Accidental activation to get us out of bed. And we are clearing, returning with a refusal.
1: Roger, accidental activation, clearing with a refusal at 249.

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Requested meet Bethlehem Ambulance. They're coming from 11 Jackson Lane. Requested an intercept at the Morris Firehouse for the 74-year-old male. Heart problems with difficulty breathing, 19 Delta 2. Timeout 305.

0: 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Repeating 60 Winchester Road, for the 46-year-old male, hyperglycemia, abnormal behavior, 13 Charlie 2. Cross Street, Shady Brook Road, and Dorothy Road, 10 out 307.
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0: 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NH3 medic 3, they're requesting a silent approach, and the driveway is the first left on Shady Brook.
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Philadelphia, Litchfield Ambulance. Respond 19 Constitution Way, Brandywine, memory care room 125. 84-year-old female, fall with a laceration on the head. Conscious, bringing 33 Alpha 1. 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

Hartford Ambulance, request mutually to Canton. You saw on 102 Dyer Avenue, Cherry Brook, room 218. 52-year-old male, chest pain, conscious, bring request on a hot response. 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

0: City, Litchfield Ambulance with a second call. 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You're crossing his Constitution Way in the dead end, 908.
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1: Roger, LVA car 9, I'll show you clear Charlotte from the first call. 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LVA car 8, you copy?
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0: Car 9, this student

LCD Kent Ambulance Medic 4, respond number 22, St. John's Acres, 79-year-old female, not alert, breathing, 26 Delta 1. Repeating 22, St. John's Acres, for the not alert, 26 Delta 1. Your crusher is Kent Cornwall Road in the dead end, 912

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1: 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LCD 2LVA, Karna.
2: LVA, Karna is on.
1: Troop reports are out with the student

I'm a 50-year-old male suffering from right side paralysis, possible stroke. We'll be in the truck in the driveway. Repeating, open the air, Brookville EMS. Requested response, number 41, Oak Norridge Road. The 50-year-old male, right side paralysis, possible stroke. We'll be in the truck in the driveway. Good time now, 9:20. Respond, ALS.

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Respond 21 Wintergreen Circle, apartment 7. 97 female dizzies. Conscious ring 26 Alpha 3. Repeating number 21 Wintergreen Circle, unit 7 for dizziness 26 Alpha 3. Cross street is Bentley, arriving at the dead end. 1017.

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Your second tone is 1023. On scene 1023.

LC North Canyon Ambulance 10 Medic. Respond 99 South Canyon Road, gear nursing on Hummingbird Hill. 74-year-old female vomiting with severe abdominal pain. Conscious breathing 33 Charlie 6. Repeating 99 South Canyon Road, gear nursing, Hummingbird Hill. For severe abdominal pain, 33 Charlie 6. Cross user Sandra and Graceway, 1038.

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0: 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We're back in town. 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
1: 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Repeat, Brookfield EMS, you're requested 2568 Federal Road, Pittsburgh, Commons, room 106, for the 84-year-old male, severe pain in the legs, warm to the touch. 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

0: All things around the vehicle is being evaluated. I think the rescue system is high on. 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
1: What is that vehicle?

LC Harrington Ambulance. Respond 21 Wintergreen Circle, apartment 3, E0 female. Dizziness and vomiting. Conscious being 26 Alpha 11. 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Your car, she's Bentley, driving the dead end. 1231.

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0: for the EMS and I. Their call. 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
1: In our

0: on a charter from 246. 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I'm on our way out of Denver. Trying to do a quick turn there.
1: 18-5 on scene.
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0: Fairfield, EMS, 0531, Old Route 7, Gale Irving Hair, 46-year-old female, OBP, sick person. Repeat. Old Route 7, Gale Irving Hair, 46-year-old female, low BP, sick person. Ticket ALS, time now, 1308.
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0: 661 is clear, Charlotte, under attorney. Get your man, Harrington.
1: It's an attorney for Harrington, ambulance at 1313.

A 32 Kent ambulance, Northwell Medic 5, respond to 62 Carter Road, High Watch Recovery in the nursing unit. 360, 60-year-old male, stroke-like symptoms, conscious, breathing 33 Charlie 7. Again, 62 Carter Road, High Watch in the nursing unit. 360, male, stroke symptoms, conscious, breathing 33 Charlie 7. Cross Street, Stugan Road, and Town Line, timeout 1324.

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0: 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Can I help?

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1: Okay, department 303 with maintenance. 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
2: On emergency.
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0: 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Respond 173 Main Street, Dollar General. Motor vehicle accident, vehicle versus tractor trailer, one party bleeding from the head, 77 Delta 4. Repeating, 173 Main Street in front of Dollar General for the motor vehicle accident, 77 Delta 4. Crossroads for Satan's Kingdom Road and Park Meadow Road, 1344 Pleasant Valley Car 10 to headquarters, New Hartford Car 1 to the scene, same time.
1: 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NH3 and route 1344.

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1: Roger, New Hartford, 20, you're on scene. There will be extrication needed. Road needs to be shut down, 1345.
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A113, received. 32 Challenges Road, New Crosby, Hemlock Road, Blueberry Lane, 69 male, chest

0: 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Got it. EMS-2, that is affirmative. 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
0: 6 to the left of the traffic trailer right behind the silver sedan.

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2: 44 is being shut down for an extended period of time. I will get your road closures in a second once they get me a power here.
1: Hurry, cease command.
3: Command from Utility 3, be advised. We have 44 shut down at 219.44.
1: Requesting Canton to shut down on their side of the town line. 1357, your utility 3 is shutting down on the 219 side.
2: Correct, Route 44 will be shut down extended period, so

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0: We've got the road shut down at 141 Main Street.
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0: 35-year-old male, conscious breathing, sweating with dizziness, 31 alpha 1. Danbury Road is going to be for the 35-year-old female, conscious breathing, dizziness with sweating, diaphoretic. They're going to be in a silver Dodge minivan, 31 Alpha 1. Your cross street is Sunny Valley Road, and Bridge Street Toyota Dispatch is 1414.
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0: 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We are en route to Sharon, ALS.
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0: 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Cross streets are Red Mountain Road and Wells Hill Road at 1560.
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1: 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Would you like us to do that?
0: Copy that, please.
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0: 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If you'd like to start that directional, I'll add you a ticket.
1: Thank you, sir. Do you mind giving me that address again?
0: Receive. It's 280 Lime Rock Road, which is Route 112.
1: 280 Lime Rock. Thank you.

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0: 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Have give me an engine to the intersection of Salmon Kill Road and 112.
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0: 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Falls Village Fire, Mutual Aid 2, Lakeville. Requested 112 and Salmon Kill Road to shut the road down. Motor vehicle accident with entrapment with live wires down. Repeating for Falls Village. Requested 112 and Salmon Kill to shut the road down. 1526.
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1: 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I need additional manpower to respond to the scene to assist with extrication once the power has been deemed shut off.
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1: Yeah, roger that. And there, Howard. This is on a hillside. It's going to require multiple cribbing. Additional personnel.
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1: Car 1 to.
0: Unit that I got en route to the scene is Lakeville 400 en route to the scene.
1: Negative, Chief. You have your engine 20 on scene and brush 50 is en route.
0: Roger that. Retail for rescue 400, please.
2: Helsity, I'm like 2 minutes out from the firehouse. This is Lakeville 6.
1: Receive car 6. You'll be able to bring 400.
2: Yeah, that's affirmative.

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1: Utility 8 en route. 1535.
0: Yeah, that crash is. We're not going to the scene. We're going to the intersection to block traffic.
1: Appreciate Utility. You're en route to 112 at San Miguel.

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Altitude 2 Winston, ambulance with a second crew, call mutually to Torrington. Torrington Fire Engine 1. Respond to 996 East Main Street, go health in room 2. 77-year-old male, hypotension. Conscious ring 33 Charlie 7. Repeating a second crew call for Winston into Torrington, number 996 East Main Street, go health, room 2 for hypotension, 33 Charlie 7. Cross streets are Whitewood Road and Pine Ridge Road. Medic 2 is responding. 1556

0: Dallas V2, Goshen Ambulance, Medic 1, respond number 259 East Street North, 81-year-old male, ineffective breathing, 9 Delta 1. Repeating 259 East Street North for ineffective breathing, 9 Delta 1. Your cross streets are Whist Pond Road and Hageman Sheehan Road at 1556.
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LZ21 ambulance. 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A 3-year-old male fault. Conscious being 17 Alpha 4. Repeating 19 Cunningham Road for the fall 17 Alpha 4. Crossings are Reed Road and Partridge Road at 16-08.

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0: LCD. 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I'm going direct to scene.
1: Multiple units on response. Warren, EMS 2, you're route to the scene. 1613, and you, Warren 5-1, you're route to quarters. Same time. Other units, go ahead.
2: Warren, EMS 23, to headquarters.
1: Roger, Warren, EMS 23, 1613 to quarters.
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1: Warren 5-3 to quarters, 1613.
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0: LCD, be advised, all Lakeville Falls Village units are clearing the scene. Turning it over to CLMP. Road closures are in place.
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My name is Emil Mall. It's a small man breathing at unconscious. I'm 1628. Just on ALS.

Repeating second call for Winston, number 174 Walnut Street at Clockmaker, Hotel 4 for vomiting, 26 Alpha 11. Crushes are Florence Street and Goodwin Street, 1636.

0: Salisbury Ambulance 1 to LCD, we're clearing Sharon. 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
1: Roger, Salisbury. I'll show you clear the hospital returning at 1637. Salisbury Rescue is off the air 16-3.

0: Velocity 2 Sharon Ambulance Northern Dutchess Medic. Response is 75 Calkinstown Road, the O'Brien Residence, Burn 8686 male, possible stroke. Conscious, breathing 28 Charlie 1. Again, 75 Calkinstown Road, Burn 86 male, possible stroke. Conscious, breathing 28 Charlie 1. Cross streets Whitford Road and Williams Road, timeout 1643.
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1: Sharon Ambulance, LCD.
0: Sharon Ambulance, go ahead.
1: Yeah, we were trying to raise you again with our handsets. 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
0: That's Roger, Sharon. Would you like a medic 5 and Charlie Delta?
1: I'm sorry, can you repeat that? Medic 5 what?
0: Did you want to continue on the Charlie or upgrade to Delta?

0: 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Respond number 75, Calkins Town Road. Meet BLS on scene, 86 male, CVA, 28 Charlie 1, 1659. Delta, do you two share an ambulance?
1: V, send them Delta.
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1: This is Brush 5, Meatpaw Brush 5.
0: Brush 5, were you going to the accident scene down in New Hartford Center?
1: That is affirmative. We were requested for traffic.
0: Understood, Brush 5.
2: Northwell, Medic 5, standing on.
0: Receive Medic 5, I'll show you on the air 1700. You are requested on a Delta response.
2: Is that to the scene or for intercept with Sharon Ambulance?
0: Currently to the scene.
2: Copy that, thank you.

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1: Received, hot or cold response for state police?
0: Fire department, PD, hot response.
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Respond number 75, Calkinstown Road. 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Male party, CVA. Repeating, 75 Calkinstown Road. 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

LZ2 Medic 3. Request the line of sight intercept at the Joiner Learning Center, meeting Winston 6-1 with an 85 male, 1211.

0: details.
1: City Bridgewater Ambulance Medic 4, respond number 193, Blueberry Hill Road. 82 female, difficulty breathing. Conscious ring 6, Delta 2. Repeating 193, Blueberry Hill Road for difficulty breathing 6, Delta 2. Your cross streets are Bilberry Road and Keeler Road at 1713.

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1: He's coming out for the
0: Bridgewater Ambulance, a little broken. I did copy a tone for lift assist. 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
1: If you turn off both, it'll probably just be the two guys.
0: Grand Hill CD. Last unit on response, I covered you, go.
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5: 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Bridgewater, fire.

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0: 8 Salisbury Ambulance, North Gate and Medic, 16 Perry Street, 72-year-old female. She's not alert, she's conscious of sprinting, 26 Delta 1. Christie's Farm Road, the dead end, 1734.
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1: 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We'll terminate again.

0: 1235 to LCD, requesting North Canyon ambulance be canceled with our thanks.
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0: Bridgewater ambulance, go ahead.
1: Bridgewater arrival New Milford.
0: Bridgewater arrival New Milford, 1751.

South Greenville 20, go to Sharon 1756.

0: Scotia Ambulance, Northwest Medic 1. 132 Allen Road, for an 88-year-old male, for a beast axis. Scotches and breathing 21 Delta 3. 132 Allen Road, 88-year-old male, for a beast axis. 21 Delta 3. Cressy's Turkey Hollow Lane and the dead end, 1757.
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0: Lakeside Drive. A 76-year-old female, swelling in the lower extremities, unable to ambulate. There for fire on there. Ambulance medic, 160, Route 37. A 76-year-old female.
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1: 320 cleared to Milford.
0: 320 cleared to Milford at 1805.
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North St. Ireland Bengals, number 24, Stonehenge Court, it's a 22, 2-year-old female, sick party, Scotchess and Brady, 96, Alpha 8, 24, Stonehenge Court, 22-year-old female, sick party, 26, Alpha 8, Precious and Lefty, and a dead end, 1807.

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Tennessee All County Station official announcement. Norfolk Fire, Norfolk Ambulance, and Colbert Fire Chief Sean Berry regret to announce his passing. Life member John M. Berry. Sean passed away January 1st, 2026. Funeral services are scheduled for Saturday, May 16th at 10 a.m. St. Martin of Tours Church in Norfolk. Sean was past secretary of the Norfolk Fire Department. As president of the Norfolk Alliance Club, he was instrumental in developing Norfolk Ambulance into a professional EMS service staffed by volunteers. He managed the fundraisers that helped purchase Norfolk's first modern ambulance in the mid-70s. Sean also serves as co-chair of OEMS Region 5 Council, helping develop what would become the foundation of modern EMS service provided to the citizens of Connecticut. His contributions to the Fire and Emergency Medical Services community cannot be overstated. Sean will be truly missed in the community he served so faithfully. We'll see you clear at 1818.

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0: LCD Norfolk ambulance en route.
1: Norfolk ambulance, CT 56. Pretty alarm company. I spoke to the husband, said accidental.
0: Copy that. So, incident terminated.
1: Red will terminate Norfolk ambulance, CT 56.

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2: 661 is departing Charlotte, returning to service, terminating incident from Harrington Ambulance, please.
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1: Arrival, Danbury.
2: Roger, one arrival, 1930.

0: one. Clear Danbury on the return.
1: Roger, one, you're on the return 19.